Robert John David Edward Robert Middle City William Neighbor 0308 South 11.

Rotation 13, Ocean 11, Velcom. Verbal domestic. Callers at 22 Lehigh Avenue advised there was a couple fighting walking west back into town. They also had a little boy on a bike.

recording.

0: long come?
1: Good.
0: 10-11, Robert Wise called on the admin line, said he's by Subway, 251 36th Street. Said that there's a bunch of clothes on the ground. He was mainly yelling, I couldn't really get a lot out of him.

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23 Lincoln 12, welcome. Check the welfare of a young child. Callers at 1202 Pompey Street advise there is a 7-year-old male wearing a gray shirt, orange shirt. He is mixed with brown curly hair. Chasing around a white dog, and he told the caller that he doesn't know where his mom is and he's lost. He's now by the church.

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1: 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It's going to be Route 6 west of St. Bede.

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from him calling her. 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
1: Couple troopers in route, they're requesting LAPD and EMS.

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26 South Pass. We have an EMS page down 5350 Delmar Avenue for a male that got his finger stuck in a machine. The bleeding's now under control.

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comes back clear relative to Trim out of Ottawa on a silver Chevy coupe.

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0: need attached to that VIN is 4810 Mai Young SAM B-Boy. Comes back expired to your Greg Sons out of Hanika on a Chevy.
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0: Property damage, 527 and a half, White Street. Caller's in the alley, waiting an ad. Leah Merrifield was throwing eggs at her house. She's going to be in a white SUV. 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

0: 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Silver Fusion.
1: Frank Tom, 8-4-3-6-1. Kozak suspended on a black 2010 Ford. The Cornell Harbor, Iowa.

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0: 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Red Black Chevy.
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0: Lee out of Iowa. P-Paul W. Williams, NORA 682. P-Paul W. Williams, NORA 682. Be a white Acura SUV. I'll be out.
1: That's 6 meridian 10-4.

0: cut out after clear valve. Did you send 9 in a row?
1: I'm sorry, your 28 comes back clear valid to Hector Gonzalez out of Iowa on a white

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1061. Your 28 comes back valid to Billy and Alice Gossett out of Ottawa on a white 2015 Hyundai. There's a stolen vehicle attached to it with a different 28, same VIN, coming back on a white Hyundai Sonata out of Peoria. Correction, it's out of Chicago.

go ahead. Just for your 43, we just got an alert that Lisa's down, so go ahead.

Paul E. Edwards, 24 A. Adam F. Frank, 7 F. Frank, H. Henry, 212951. Chicago PD, I'm trying to call them to see if it's valid, but there's no phone number or operator information on the entry.

Officer Sanchez, Chicago PD. 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

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He is suspended out of crew.

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about earlier, Jacob Brown. 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

Hotel Hammond Beach, Virginia. Hotel Hammond Control. I've got a point in my file at Virginia. B-Boy 659-63543. 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
1: 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And 6-6-4 first. 6-5-4 first, up there landmark.

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In the middle is going to be

901 Baker Avenue, apartment 4. LaSalle County has a deputy there, and they're requesting a LaSalle officer to stand by with them because they have a subject on teen substance.

0: 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They will come on up here to carbon 134.
1: Do you want to advise him we're going to be on the west side of the building? 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

0: 190 for Chuck. 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
1: 10-4, Alpha, no one, but I heard another 28.
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Hotel. Received a 911 call from Jeff Phillips, who's mapping at 3rd and Gooding. Said he called 911 because his PIN number isn't working on his phone, but he doesn't have an emergency.

with two juveniles riding around on a dirt bike and a go-kart driving up and down the road. Someone

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